0: hard to say that I'd rather stay awake when I'm asleep, because my dreams are bursting at the seams.
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all your words and what they mean. 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
2: He looks pretty down.
0: Yeah, well, maybe we should cheer him up then.
1: What do you suppose we should do?
0: Well, does he like butter?

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1: I want to talk to you. The last time we talked, Mr. Smith, you reduced me to tears. I promise you it won't happen again.

mad about the boy. And I know it's stupid to be mad about the boy. I'm so ashamed of it, but must admit the